0: a runny nose, plays in the street as the cold wind blows in the ghetto.
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One ticket, please. Lord, have mercy, everybody's here. Hey, what's going on, man? Yeah, she's at home.

Snotherets. Different types who wear a day coat, pants with stripes and cutaway coat, perfect fits. 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

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What used to be's don't count anymore.